0: gold. This is
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Papa, thank you very much. At this time, I would like to introduce to you to those wonderful musicians I have the pleasure to be working with. On bass, Mr. Sebastião Neto.

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1: It's an old one again, but it's quite a good one, because it's, yeah, I recognize that. It's called Telephone Line.

years can a mountain exist before it is washed to the sea? Yes, and how many years can some people exist before they're allowed to be free? Yes, and how many times can a man turn his head and pretend that he just doesn't

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